Let's do things you always wanted. Have some fun and live your life. Help me waste a day and find a place that we can face to face. Let me show you around my hood. It's bad meaning bad, like bad meaning good. 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

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That's when I knew that your heart was starring. Friends to lovers need a part to star in. Like, wait, babe, let me

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0: 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You can be black. 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
1: Wait, what you call?

might know of the original sin. And you might know how to play with fire.